0: excited. Like,
1: whoa!
0: Excited. Hold on.
1: Yeah!
0: Hold on.
1: Whoa!
0: What's wrong with the car?
1: Yeah! Yeah! Wow!
0: The car just died. What happened to the Coachella, bro?
2: Where your phone? You got your phone?
0: My phone. Shit, I got my phone.
2: Hey, you got your phone?
0: No.
2: I left mine at the house.
0: Damn, my phone dead.
2: Man, what's wrong? It's like 20 minutes down the road, bro. You think we can make it? You wanna walk?
0: 20 minutes? You trying to walk 20 minutes?
2: No, like, all right then. Ain't nobody trying to walk 20 minutes. Yo, you see that?
0: See what?
2: It's a bus. I ain't trying to walk. I'm gonna catch a ride.
0: Catch a ride? You just gonna get in the car with
2: me? Yo, this bus. Look, it's a bus.

0: Whisper through the phone. You're at the top of the mountain. Wait for me to come
1: home. Em nossa sintonia. O programa ideal para quem quer relaxar. Ponto de encontro.